by the only one that finds that song so inspirational. Bailey Zimmerman and Luke Combs. The only backup plan you need is just basically getting back up. Hey, it's Trey. What's going on with you? Thank you so much for spending time with me. Here's some Tracy Lawrence. You get to find out who your friends are.

99.9, Trisha, that's what she likes about you. Just some of the highlights. You're so flawless. She's been taking some notes. Want to say hey to Donald and his wife, Valdez. Thank you so much for spending time with B99.9 Nights. Be careful on your way back into town. Here's Hardy and MacArthur. My name.

lifestyles of the not so rich and famous. Here's a guy who apparently needed a bathroom break, and he crashed into a Texas grocery store. It was a Kroger, 60-year-old man, drove right through the grocery store because he needed to use the restroom. The incident happened about 2:28 a.m. while the store was closed. Thank goodness. Images released by the police show the vehicle inside of the store, shattered glass everywhere, and damaged metal door frames. The man was arrested for criminal mischief charges. Talk about a bathroom break. Oh, man. Did not say anything about any sales, no grocery lists, none of that. Oh, well. Here's Sugarland and Stay on B99.9.

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0: south of sanity. Hey, it's Trey in the PVT studios, and getting ready to hold down another 50 minutes of continuous country lined up for you. Looks like coming up, we're just days away now, October the 3rd, cruising Rocky Mount. Keep it in drive, my friend. Silver Wingspan is going to be performing. Looks like they've backed up the time from 2 until 6. Of course, it's getting darker earlier now. So we've got details on our website at b99.fm.com. Go down to the bottom. You'll see our Facebook link. It's right there for you. Another fun thing that you can look at while you're on Facebook, Dolly's 9 to 5 Dolly Day at the Rocky Mount Smokehouse last week. Robin James has posted a ton of pictures. You may even see yourself on there and find out what you missed if you were not able to make it. That looks like a lot of fun. So I had to work. That was my excuse, but definitely hate I missed that. Robin James also sticking around doing some DJing. You'll see her there behind the table. Just check it out, B99.9FM.com, or you can find it directly on Facebook by searching B99.9FM.
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1: With Kyle Larson victorious at Kansas, Chase Briscoe is scratching his head trying to figure out what he could have done to hold off the two-time champion late in the race at Kansas. Briscoe led 23 laps and was only a few laps away from getting his second win of the year and the first of the chase. Here's what Briscoe had to say after the race.
3: I wish it was obviously 10 or so laps shorter. Just was really, really loose there at the end and just couldn't hang on ultimately. So yeah, just need to go back and watch it. You know, Kyle did a really good job of holding me off when I was, you know, way faster. And he was obviously better there at the end. I wasn't able to hold him off. So just need to try to go and learn and see if I can learn something that, you know, he was doing better than I was. Just got beat, and got to be better.
1: The defending Kansas winner Tyler Reddick finished 11th, but there's more to the story there. He had an abysmal start to the race, running in the mid-20s and 30s. It was a good rebound, but not good enough. Here's what Reddick said after the race.
4: We were just really, really off. I don't know, I think we got marginally close at times, but then I had a mistake on the track, and then we had a mistake in the pit stall. So yeah, just again, not a clean day. I think we could have got out of here with the fifth if we did it all correctly. And I mean, yeah, I don't know if that would have made or break it

0: been make or break for us, being over 100 points back. These are the days that we needed to be strong and have complete races, and it was one of our worst days in the chase yet.
1: We are 40% through this year's chase as NASCAR heads to Las Vegas next. For PRN's Garage Pass, this is Andrew Curlin.
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Langley, back to Love and Life Again. Got some good music lined up for you. How about some Low Cash, Jared Neiman on the way, and some Jordan Davis, Parmalee in there as well. Something you want to hear, let me know. B99.9FM.com. Here's Randy Travis.

The Cash Hometown Home. Well, coming up, 11 country singers who dated and how it ended. 6 weddings, 4 divorces, and 1 messy breakup. Right now, it's Jared Demon. Drink to that all night on B99.9.

Elvis Does He Love You, Southern Virginia's country station. Well, country music has seen its share of famous romances. Some stood the test of time, like Tim McGraw and Faith Hill, who celebrate 30 years of marriage in this year. Garth Brooks, Trisha Yearwood, who married back in 2005. Others ended in a high-profile breakup, such as Miranda Lambert and Blake Shelton, whose 2015 divorce shocked fans. Kelsey Ballerini and Morgan Evans split up in 2022 after nearly 5 years of marriage. And country music's love stories don't always end with happy songs. Couples like Tim McGraw and Faith Hill, Garth Brooks, Trisha Yearwood are still going strong. Famous pairings like Blake Shelton, Miranda Lambert, and Kelsey Ballerini and Morgan Evans ended in divorce. So no matter what you get out of a country music song, you got to listen to those lyrics because they sing it straight from the heart. That's the cool thing about country music. Here's Lainey Wilson and John Mayer. No, they're not together. Just friends.

D99.9, Tracy Lawrence, If the Good Die Young. Well, I guess there's a hilarious video clip of Tom Cruise going around mistakenly. He thought a woman was in distress. He walked over to comfort the woman after noticing that she was hunched over and crouched in a break room. It turned out that the woman was simply doom scrolling on her phone, checking out little videos. Tom Cruise fist bumped the woman and went on about his day. Later on, he realized he returned and snapped a selfie with her. I can imagine. That's sometimes how it looks when you're looking at your phone and you just get lazy, but you just can't put it down. Tom Cruise doing the right thing, checking on someone who he thought was in distress. Turns out the woman was okay and A-OK. Got a selfie with Tom Cruise out of it. Here's Jordan Davis on B99.9.

It Matters to Faith Hill on Southern Virginia's Country Station. Coming up, we've got a programming change that we're going to bring you on Friday. The Connect Health and Wellness High School Football Game of the Week is going to return to the field back on the 9th. So we're going to take a break from the high school football game because we've got to bring you the Virginia Tech football game. Both are going to be playing, by the way, at the same time. So we had to make a decision. It was a hard decision, but we're going to be back on the 9th with our high school football teams for the Connect Health and Wellness High School Football Game of the Week here on B99.9. And in the meantime, you Hokies can have the right of way. We're going to bring you that Virginia Tech football game right here on B99.

0: carry on Old Dominion before that and Memory Lane. Coming up for you, let's get back into some music. Can't keep you waiting long. How about some Tyler Hubbard on the way? And let's get the next hour started with some Ella Langley, some Cole Swindell's in there as well, Scotty McCreary. Nothing but good stuff for you. You stay close. We'll be back.
1: Hey, it's Lindsay again with Cruisin' Rocky Mount. 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

find that one. I looked it up the other day, and it was not. Country Boys, Dream Girl. Got to find that one. We've got to get that one back in the studio automation system. I really enjoyed that one. Just thinking about L.A. Langley, Love and Life Again. I'm about over that one, too. Top 30 songs across the nation. Lon Helton counts them down 6 a.m. Saturday mornings on B99.9. L.A. Langley is holding strong at the top. And place number 7, Love and Life Again. I was trying to find that song right there. L.A. Langley and Morgan Wallen. Looking over the list, in case you didn't get up 6 o'clock in the morning and count them down, I didn't either. I had to be here at 9. I didn't, no way I was getting up at 6 o'clock in the morning. But I had to say Morgan Wallen. Place number 4, Ben Bunnell. All right. I do remember when that song, L.A. Langley and Morgan Wallen, was on the list with Lon Helton. He was counting them down, but now he's counting them off. I'm waiting to see how much longer L.A. Langley's going to hold strong in place number 7. She's either going to go up or down. One of the two, Love and Life Again. Either way, L.A. Langley fans, I won't bring you down. Just got to get into some good stuff here with some David Lee Murphy. Just get things picked back up.

is what I call him, Darius Rucker, though. That's who he's going by today. I don't know where the blowfish went. Scotty McCreary and Bottle Rockets. Enjoyed that song. Hope you did, too. It is Trey in the PVT Studios. Don't be afraid. Don't be shy. Reach out to me. I'd love to say hey to you. B99FM.com. You'll find my Facebook link there as well. 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Shoot me a text. It's B99.9.

are gonna roll. All right, so this next song, I'm still over here on the CountryCountdownUSA.com with Lon Hilton. I'm still looking over his website. All right, this next song, by the way, the number one song is Luke Combs' Be By You. And Kenny Chesney, Carry On, is place number three. How about this one here? This is place number two with Stella Lefty, Boston, on B99.3.

It's Gil Collin, Liza Chain out. How would you like to go see Jackson Dean? I'm talking in person, live. Hear all that good music that he brings you. Don't Come Looking and Fearless. It's a brand new music, live on stage. You'll be the first one to listen to it right there with him. He's bringing the Magnolia Sage Tour to the Harvester Performance Center in Rocky Mount, October the 29th. 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

99.9, the jukebox playing those great memories. Alabama right there from 1990. Let's see here. Who else was talking about a jukebox? Joe Diffie probably might buy the jukebox. Yeah, he was thinking about it. I'm sure there's some country songs in there bringing you back some good memories, huh? So are we. We've got the legends for you in today's new music. Coming up for you, race fans, I'm going to tell you about that race bull. Right now, it's Thomas Redden. Die, happy man. On B99.9.

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Well, race fans, Race Bowl is going to return next week as it heads to Charlotte. We've got to get the Cup Series Las Vegas Motor Speedway race out of the way coming up on Sunday at 4:30. A little later on in the evening, 4:30, it's going to be the South Point 400 brought to you by PNR, the premier racing network. 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

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That one's right there is holding the top spot. So how did you have a good time this weekend? I know it's Tuesday. I should have asked this yesterday. Did you have a good time at the fair and the race over the weekend? I was hoping to see more pictures from the fair on our Facebook page. We got so busy having so much fun with you. And you stopped by and you got to see us. So we got to see you. A lot of hugs, by the way. A lot of hugs were given out. And it's always fun to get out and see you. So hopefully you had a good time. You know, it was a busy weekend here in Southern Virginia. And not only did we have the fair, we also had the race at the Marshall Speedway. It's a busy weekend. Let's get to some more good times coming up on our community events page, b99.fm.com. We'll be out and about again soon looking for you. Here's some Travis Tritt. Put some drive in your country. B99.

times a ticking. Time's definitely been ticking for two great friends, Laura Bennett and Susan Campbell. Laura moved out of town years ago, and both girls are from Southern Virginia and the Martinsville area. So when the fair came to town, they decided that this would be a great time to just bring back some good memories growing up in Henry County. And the fair was kind of like a reunion. So thank y'all so much for stopping by and saying hey to your friends here at B99.9. They said they have grown up with B99.9 over the years and really enjoy the station. And it was so much fun to be able to see them having a good time, a reunion after all these years, along with

and a parking lot view. Man, it's just great. I hate summer, winter, fall, and spring.

0: told him thanks. 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
1: B99.9, George Strait, I hate everything. Except the time that he got to talk with Zach Top. Zach Top says one of the highlights of his year was when he opened up for his hero, George Strait, in Texas. Zach Top says he got to hang out on George Strait's tour bus. What are some of the things you think they talked about? Well, Zach Top says they talked golf, sipping on tequila, and he tried not to act like a starstruck fan, even though he admits he was. But he

0: Now, it sure wouldn't hurt to have wings. Maybe to fly, but Dolly Parton's got some wings, and many of her country music fans are honoring and remembering the country music icon, including a pool cleaner who has made a parody song for the song Jolene, changing the name to Chlorine and describing how his eyes have gotten so red and how he should have wore goggles.
1: Chlorine, chlorine, I should have worn the goggles, my baby said.
0: I wonder what the pool cleaner is doing in the winter. All I know is I hate to give up my pool. I guess I'm going to have to go to a hotel with an indoor pool if I want to take a dip. Here is Toby on B99.

0: Southern Virginia's country station, Kane Brown and a woman. Hey, it's Trey. Hope you had a good night tonight for B99.9 Nights. Let's do it again tomorrow for B99.9 Wednesday edition, middle of the week. We're almost there. We're getting there. A couple more days to go, maybe two. I say two because you got Wednesday and Thursday. And really, who works hard on a Friday?
1: Hey, it's Lindsay again with Cruising Rocky Mount. Mark your calendars for Saturday, October 3rd for our annual poker run. 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Be back to Shoals by 3 to turn in your cards to be eligible to win. Then the cruise starts at 4 with plenty of vendors and live music from the Silver Wings Band from 2 to 6. Don't miss it! And a huge thank you to our sponsors. Fresh Start Excavating, Davis, and Davis Attorneys at Law, B99.9, Max Kendall Lumber and 10, Whistler Plumbing, the Town of Rocky Mount, R&D Pressure Washing, Franklin Finance, Korean Franklin Memorial Hospital, and as always, keep it in drive.
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sky. 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And damn, babe,

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1: ABC News, I'm Sherry Preston. Tech leaders have signed an agreement to police themselves when it comes to artificial intelligence. That was the outcome of a White House meeting following weeks of warnings from AI companies that some models have gone rogue and that the industry needs to slow development. The U.S. withdrawing all troops from Iraq more than 20 years after they went in. It's actually the second time the U.S. has withdrawn from Iraq completely. Lawsuit brought against Cornell University in regard to an alleged gang rape on campus 2 years ago has put a spotlight on how schools handle such accusations.
2: New York Governor Kathy Hochul, a member of Cornell's board, is calling for an independent investigation, saying the case raises serious questions about Cornell's campus culture. Cornell's own data show more than one in every three undergraduate women say they were sexually assaulted during their time at the Ivy League school.
1: ABC's Aaron Katursky. Over 30 million Americans are under flood watches from Arizona to Iowa thanks to the remnants of Hurricane Polo. This is ABC News.
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That's Ella Langley's Living Life Again on Southern Virginia's Country Station, B99.9 Morning. It's 9 after 6. Craig Richards here at the PPT Studios with some Travis Tritt. This is Anymore.

Oh, it was 19-something. Southern Virginia's country station, B99.9, morning at 6:15. Craig Richards here at the PVT Studios. My friends, my neighbors, it is time. You know what it's time for. You don't know what it's time for? What in the world? Where you been? It is time for things that you need to... Well, I guess I had to got to hit the button. It helps to hit the button, Craig, so, you know, we can have the auditory part. So, things you need to know for today. First off, today is the 30th of September. September your 30th, 2026. Let's see what's shaking in the world about us. Let's see. This is disturbing. Former American Idol contestant Caleb Flynn been found guilty of murdering his wife at their Ohio home earlier this year. Oof. It's not a happy story at all. What else is going on in the world about us? U.S. has officially banned nearly $1 billion worth of Canadian imports, including alcohol, some dairy products, and motorcycles, of all things. Sorry, I had to sneeze. I did cut the microphone off so you didn't have to witness that. Let's go with the frou-frou news. For you basketball fans, Michael Jordan's 1996 Finals jersey sells for $12.26 million. Game three of the 1998 NBA Finals is when this jersey was worn. Sold for $12.26 million last night. Sale received one bid. For $12.26 million, apparently. So there you go. Let's see. What else is going on? This is interesting. Screen Rant says Sylvester Stallone is planning a, quote, amazing new version of Rocky's most divisive sequel. He is in talks with Amazon to re-edit Rocky V. I would have to say of all the Rocky movies, that would be the one that's, the one that kind of gives you that feeling like, really? Did you have to go there? So that would be interesting if there was a new edit of that particular offering. That was the one with Tommy Morrison,

0: believe, if my Rocky movies sequence is correct. But anyway, there's that. So that's interesting. All Recipes says that a new Twinkies flavor is set to debut. Snickerdoodle Twinkies will hit store shelves in October. So they'll be pairing the familiar soft sponge cake with a Snickerdoodle cookie-inspired filling. Each box will contain 8 individually wrapped cakes, which have probably shrunk again, would be my guess. I had some Twinkies a couple of weeks ago, and I mean, they still taste like Twinkies, kind of, but they're smaller and more compact. And I don't quite know what to make of them. I really don't. I mean, I miss my Twinkies. But I don't know that I'm going to get those again for a while. It was just like I had to eat like 2 or 3 of them to feel like I ate something. And I don't like that feeling. It's 6:19. Those are things you need to know this morning. Stick around. I've got local and state news for you at 6:30. We'll also check that forecast with Johnny Caudle, and who knows what else we'll get into. Stick around. We'll figure it out. Southern Virginia's country station, B99.9. Good morning.
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1: 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I'm Craig Richards with local and state news on B99.9. Virginia State Police are investigating a fatal crash in Henry County that claimed the life of a Martinsville man last Thursday. Authorities say a pickup truck was traveling on Preston Road when it left the roadway, struck a fire hydrant, and overturned. The driver was ejected from the vehicle and later died from his injuries. The cause of the crash remains under investigation. A boil water advisory remains in effect for parts of Stewart following a planned water main shutdown connected to ongoing road work. Areas affected include portions of South Main Street, Salem Highway, Patrick County High School, and surrounding neighborhoods. Town officials say customers should continue boiling water used for drinking and cooking until water quality testing confirms the system is safe. Dry conditions continue to affect most of southwest Virginia. Smith Mountain Lake remains nearly 6 feet below its normal full pool level, while Philpot Lake is also reporting below average water levels. Situation follows months of limited rainfall across the region and serves as a reminder that drought conditions are still impacting local waterways and recreation areas. Virginia Attorney General Jay Jones has launched an investigation into a company that collects and sells cell phone location data. The inquiry focuses on whether the company's practices comply with Virginia's recently enacted restrictions on the sale of precise geolocation information. The case comes as lawmakers and consumers alike continue debating privacy protections in the digital age. Finally, this morning, several Virginia congressional races are attracting increased national attention as the November election approaches. Political forecasters recently shifted a number of competitive Virginia districts toward Democratic candidates, though both major parties continue to heavily target the Commonwealth. Analysts say the outcomes could offer an early indication of voter sentiment heading into the final stretch of the campaign. That's local and state news this morning, powered this hour by The Mower Store. I'm Craig Richards for B99.9.
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4: Forecast for Rocky Mount, Martinsville, and Smith Mountain Lake. Sunshine takes us through today with highs in the lower 80s. We'll pick up a few clouds tonight and cool back to around 60. Thursday is the first day of October, and it'll be another sunny one with temperatures climbing into the mid-80s. Friday stays mostly sunny and gets warmer with highs in the upper 80s. That's the end of the dry stretch, though. Rain becomes likely late Friday night, and Saturday looks wet and much cooler with showers and highs only in the lower 70s. The rainy weather carries into Saturday night, and showers remain likely Sunday. I'm Johnny Cottle on Southern Virginia's Country Station.
1: Thank you, Johnny. 55 now, Rocky Mount, 53 Martinsville at 55 degrees. 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
2: ABC News, I'm Sherry Preston. Tech leaders meeting with President Trump and signing an agreement to largely police themselves when it comes to artificial intelligence. Here's ABC's Hannah Batah.
3: Elon Musk, Mark Zuckerberg, and the heads of Google, NVIDIA, OpenAI, and Anthropic signed the deal after lunch at the White House.
4: Is it binding in any way?
5: I think it's morally binding.
3: It asks each company to monitor its own AI, bring in outside auditors, and have its board review what they find.
2: Sources now tell ABC News that Israel is treating an issue aboard a flight from Dubai to Tel Aviv as a terror incident. Messages were sent from the plane about a possible hijacking, and sources say there was a violent fight on board the plane. It made an emergency landing and is now on the ground in Saudi Arabia. The Pentagon this morning announcing the last U.S. troops have now withdrawn from Iraq. The Supreme Court allowing the Trump administration to resume deportations of migrants to countries other than their home country. This is ABC News.
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2: Here's your forecast for Rocky Mount, Martinsville, and Smith Mountain Lake. Sunshine takes us through today with highs in the lower 80s. We'll pick up a few clouds tonight and cool back to around 60. Thursday is the first day of October, and it'll be another sunny one with temperatures climbing into the mid-80s. Friday stays mostly sunny and gets warmer with highs in the upper 80s. That's the end of the dry stretch, though. Rain becomes likely late Friday night, and Saturday looks wet and much cooler with showers and highs only in the lower 70s. The rainy weather carries into Saturday night. The showers remain likely Sunday. I'm Johnny Cottle on Southern Virginia's Country Station.

0: That's Old Dominion and Break Up With Him, Southern Virginia's country station, B99.9. Morning at 16 after 7 o'clock, Craig here at the PPT Studios in time. My friends and my neighbors, it is time for the impossible question. So the impossible question is always powered by McKinney Heating and Air. Answer the question correctly, you're going to be in the running for the swag, which includes the B99.9 Legacy Hat and some other cool things. So your question today is simply this. 50% of people have kept this from an ex-partner. What is it? If you think you know the answer, you can call me or you can text me, 276-629-9999. Again, 50% of people who have... 50% of people have kept this from an ex-partner. And when I say have kept this from an ex-partner, it's not as in not telling them something. It's something that they kept from this past relationship. If you think you know the answer, holla at me. I mean, not like from the back porch or anything, but I can't hear you from there. Unless you're here on Oak Level, maybe, if I go outside. I'm not going to do that. So you'll have to call or text. 276-629-9999. 50% of people have kept this from an ex-partner. What is it? And it's not something that, as in you're not telling them something. Not that kind of keeping from. This would be a physical thing that you kept. Again, call or text 276-629-9999. 50% of people have kept this from an ex-partner. What is it? That's your impossible question. Powered by McKinney Heating and Air. Answer correctly, you'll be in the running for the swag. Good luck.
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1: 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The least you can do is show up hungry.

Jordan Davis, and next thing you know, old Craig hits the music air, and it's time for the impossible question. That's just how it kind of rolls around. So the impossible question this morning, as always, powered by McKenna Heating and Air. Your question is this. 50% of people have kept this from an ex-partner. What is it? And it's a physical thing. Not like you're keeping a secret or something like that. What is it? If you think you know the answer, 276-629-9999. You can call me or text me this morning. Lois from the 276 gym membership. That's a great guess. But not the one we're looking for. Debbie, favorite shirt. Another good guess. Not the one we're looking for. Phone number. Another phone, perhaps. Great guess there from the 276. Not the one we're looking for. Photos. Wanda. That's a good guess. Hoodie. Jonathan texted that one in. That's a great guess. Cash stash. Debbie from the 540. That's a great guess. Jewelry. Steve. Good guess there. Not the one we're looking for. Bradley. T-shirts. Sweatshirts. That's another good guess. Not the one we're looking for. Robin from the 276 text in money. That's a good guess. Not the one we're looking for. Donald, birthday card. Closer, but not the one we're looking for. Tries again. We've got, let me repeat the question here. I'll see if any more roll in here real quick. Your impossible question powered by McKenna Heating and Air. 50% of people have kept this from an ex-partner. What is it? Call me or text me, 276-629-9999. Hey. Love letters. That is it. Derek from the 336, the first to text in love letters. So congratulations, Derek. Your name is on the list for the swag.

includes that B99.9 legacy hat and some other cool stuff we'll throw in there. You know, you got some pins and pop topper if I can commandeer one. They hide those from me. They know I like to give those away with the swag, and they hide them. But I mean, come on. It goes right there with you. You got the koozie. You got the hat. So, I mean, you're already looking cool with two of those. And then you got the pop topper. And, yeah, I mean, you're dialed in and ready for action. So, congrats. You're in the running for that there. Derek will do the drawing for the swag on Friday morning here on Southern Virginia's country station, B99.9. So there you go. A brand new impossible question coming up for you tomorrow, 7:15 here on Southern Virginia's country station. And as always, that impossible question powered by McKinney Heating and Air. Stick around. We got local and state news in just a couple of minutes. Oh, and something else that I've got coming up between now and 10. I've got tickets to go check out Virginia Tech. Hokies have a Friday night game. Friday night, Hokies are going to be at home in Blacksburg taking on Pitt. And we've got tickets for the game. I'm going to give a pair away this morning between now and 10. You're listening for the ticket window to open. When it does, be caller number 9, and we'll set you up with a pair. It's that easy, all right? Local and state news right after George Burge and Luke Bryan's Ride.

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1: Good morning. It's 7:30. I'm Craig Richards with local and state news on B99.9. Virginia State Police are investigating a fatal crash in Henry County that claimed

0: life of a Martinsville man last Thursday. Authorities say a pickup truck was traveling on Preston Road when it left the roadway, struck a fire hydrant, and overturned. The driver was ejected from the vehicle and later died from his injuries. The cause of the crash remains under investigation. A boil water advisory remains in effect for parts of Stewart following a planned water main shutdown connected to ongoing road work. Areas affected include portions of South Main Street, Salem Highway, Patrick County High School, and surrounding neighborhoods. Town officials say customers should continue boiling water used for drinking and cooking until the water quality testing confirms the system is safe. Dry conditions continue to affect much of southwest Virginia. Smith Mountain Lake remains nearly 6 feet below its normal full pond level, while Philpot Lake is also reporting below average water levels. The situation follows months of limited rainfall across the region and serves as a reminder that drought conditions are still impacting local waterways and recreation areas. Attorney General Jay Jones has launched an investigation into a company that collects and sells cell phone location data. The inquiry focuses on whether the company's practices comply with Virginia's recently enacted restrictions on the sale of precise geolocation information. The case comes as lawmakers and consumers alike continue debating privacy protections in the digital age. Finally this morning, the Virginia Board of Education has approved new guidelines for local student assessments in subjects that don't have standards of learning tests. State officials say the changes are designed to give schools additional ways to measure student learning and critical thinking skills. School divisions will receive guidance and training as the new assessment requirements are implemented across the Commonwealth. That's local and state news this hour, powered by Flora Funeral Service and Cremation Center. I'm Craig Richards for B99.9.
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3: Here's your forecast for Rocky Mount, Martinsville, and Smith Mountain Lake. Sunshine takes us through today with highs in the lower 80s. We'll pick up a few clouds tonight and cool back to around 60. Thursday is the first day of October, and it'll be another sunny one with temperatures climbing into the mid-80s. Friday stays mostly sunny and gets warmer with highs in the upper 80s. That's the end of the dry stretch, though. Rain becomes likely late Friday night, and Saturday looks wet and much cooler with showers and highs only in the lower 70s. The rainy weather carries into Saturday night, and showers remain likely Sunday. I'm Johnny Cottle on Southern Virginia's Country Station.

His name is Josh Ross. That's called Single Again here on Southern Virginia's country station, B99.9 Morning. It's Craig here at the PBT Studios. I'll have your sports report.

Cornerstone, Jelly Roll, Southern Virginia's country station, B99.9. Good morning, it's Craig, and it's time. Let's try this. Okay. Yeah, I like the other one better. All right. We'll go with this. It's time for your sports reports. Sports this morning, powered by Cunningham Tire. We keep you rolling. This just has that official just feel to it. It just does. So we'll start with your headlines from the sporting world. Former NBA champion J.R. Smith arrested for family violence charge. He was arrested on Monday. Warrant issued in Texas. So, I hadn't heard anything from J.R. Smith for a while. He played 16 years in the NBA, won a couple of championships during his career. I'm not sure how long ago he retired. I just remember the name. NFL headlines. New York Giants release wide receiver Odell Beckham Jr. He plays his first five seasons with the Giants. They drafted him 12th overall in the 2014 draft. He signed with the team this summer, made the 53-man roster following the preseason. However, he only played 19 snaps first three games of the season and did not have one catch. They are not expected to add him to the practice squad. From Major League Baseball, Aaron Judge is not on the team's wild card roster, so he won't play in the wild card series against the Boston Red Sox. He missed several months of the season because of a rib fracture. He missed a total of 99 games. He returned September 8th, played only in a handful of games before suffering a right calf strain. If they win their wild card series with the Sox, it's possible they could add Judge to the ALDS roster. They did add Giancarlo Stanton, who's missed the last 5 months of the season. They did add him to the wild card roster. What else is going on in the world about us? Sporting world-wise. Well, let's check your scoreboard here. Major League Baseball. Three games last night. Atlanta tops the Phillies 5-3. Chicago tops the Astros. That's the White Sox, 6-3. And it was the Yankees hammering Boston 9-0. And San Diego. It was four games. San Diego beat the Cubs 8-0. So there you go. Coming up for you this evening, we've got Tech Talk Live here on B99.9. Yeah, I know it's Wednesday and not Thursday, but they're also playing on Friday and not Saturday. So that's how everything got kind of moved up a little bit. So since the game is a Friday game, Friday evening instead of a Saturday game, Tech Talk Live moved up as well. So that will be this evening at 6 o'clock right here on Southern Virginia's country station, B99.9. You're home for the Hokies as we get ready for the Hokies in action at home on Friday night. Virginia Tech football this week presented by Connect Health and Wellness. They take on Pitt. Pre-game begins at 5 o'clock, kickoff at 7. We'll have that for you right here on B99.9. And with the Tech game, it will be an off week for high school football. So, no game of the week this week. 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Racing this weekend. Cup Series at Vegas, Sunday at 4:30, the South Point 400. 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

0: We'll have it for you right here on Southern Virginia's country station, B99.9. Didn't really cross this morning. Figured I'd mention this because we're about halfway through the high school football schedule. So the latest VHSL playoff rankings are out, and several local teams remain in solid position. Floyd County's third and Martinsville fifth in Region 2C. Magna Vista sits atop Region 3D at 5-0. And coming up this Friday, Patrick County, who's on the outside looking in as far as playoffs go, travels to Floyd County. It's going to be a key matchup. Martinsville will be hosting James River, and Bassett will visit Tunstall. So there you go. Keep an eye on that for you. It is 7:53. You're up to date with sports. 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We keep you rolling. 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
1: ABC News, I'm Sherry Preston. A passenger flight from Dubai to Tel Aviv making an emergency landing in Saudi Arabia amid worries about a possible hijacking. The plane sending signals about trouble, and sources tell ABC News there was a violent fight on board, both the captain and first officer hurt, and an Israeli security source says Israel is treating it as a terror incident. The last American troops in Iraq have pulled out this morning. Here's ABC's Louis Martinez.
2: There was an eight-year period where the United States was inside of Iraq following the 2003 invasion, and they stayed there and they pulled out in 2011. But 3 years later, when ISIS swept across eastern Syria and into northern Iraq, and it appeared that Baghdad was under threat of ISIS control, the United States sent back troops into Iraq.
1: After tech leaders met with President Trump, they all signed an agreement that will largely allow them to regulate themselves. The president calls it, quote, more binding. Flood worries again today from Arizona to Illinois. This is ABC News.
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6: Here's your forecast for Rocky Mount, Martinsville, and Smith Mountain Lake. Sunshine takes us through today with highs in the lower 80s. We'll pick up a few clouds tonight and cool back to around 60. Thursday is the first day of October, and it'll be another sunny one with temperatures climbing into the mid-80s. Friday stays mostly sunny and gets warmer with highs in the upper 80s. That's the end of the dry stretch, though. Rain becomes likely late Friday night, and Saturday looks wet and much cooler with showers and highs only in the lower 70s. The rainy weather carries into Saturday night. The showers remain likely Sunday. I'm Johnny Cottle on Southern Virginia's Country Station.

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Southern Virginia's country station, B99.9 Morning, it's Craig. Got a couple after 8. Coming up, got a chance for you to score some tickets to go see the Hokies in action this Friday night. Details within minutes. Morning, here's Allison Krause.

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0: That's Montgomery Gentry, Southern Virginia's country station, B99.9 Morning Craig here at the PVT Studios. Yes, we got your Hokie tickets. Hokies taking on Pitt at home this Friday night, and we've got tickets to the game. Going to have an opportunity for you to win a pair this morning. 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When it does, be caller 9, and I'll set you up. 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Next couple, some Randy Houser and Lady A. Hey, car enthusiasts and chrome cruisers. 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

0: 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Craig Richards, minutes away from local and state news. Morning, here's Dustin Lynch. This is Easy to Love.
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1: Good morning. 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I'm Craig Richards with local and state news on B99.9. Virginia State Police are investigating a fatal crash in Henry County that claimed the life of a Martinsville man last week. Authorities say a pickup truck was traveling on Preston Road when it left the roadway, struck a fire hydrant, and overturned. The driver was ejected from the vehicle and later died from his injuries. The cause of the crash remains under investigation. A boil water advisory remains in effect for parts of Stewart following a planned water main shutdown connected to ongoing road work. Areas affected include portions of South Main Street, Salem Highway, Patrick County High School, and surrounding neighborhoods. Town officials say customers should continue boiling water used for drinking and cooking until water quality testing confirms the system is safe. Dry conditions continue to affect most of southwest Virginia. Smith Mountain Lake remains nearly 6 feet below its normal full pond level, while Philpot Lake is also reporting below average water levels. The situation follows months of limited rainfall across the region and serves as a reminder that drought conditions are still impacting local waterways and recreation areas. Virginia Attorney General Jay Jones has launched an investigation into a company that collects and sells cell phone location data. The inquiry focuses on whether the company's practices comply with Virginia's recently enacted restrictions on the sale of precise geolocation information. The case comes as lawmakers and consumers alike continue debating privacy protections in the digital age. Several Virginia congressional races are attracting increased national attention as the November election approaches. Political forecasters recently shifted a number of competitive Virginia districts toward Democratic candidates, though both major parties continue to heavily target the Commonwealth. Analysts say the outcomes could offer an

0: early indication of voter sentiment heading into the final stretch of the campaign. Finally, this morning, the Virginia Board of Education has approved new guidelines for local student assessments in subjects that don't have standards of learning tests. State officials say the changes are designed to give schools additional ways to measure student learning and critical thinking skills. School divisions will receive guidance and training as the new assessment requirements are implemented across the Commonwealth. That's local and state news. Powered this hour by Connor Bowman Funeral Home and Crematory. I'm Craig Richards for B99.9.
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3: Forecast for Rocky Mount, Martinsville, and Smith Mountain Lake. Sunshine takes us through today with highs in the lower 80s. We'll pick up a few clouds tonight and cool back to around 60. Thursday is the first day of October, and it'll be another sunny one with temperatures climbing into the mid-80s. Friday stays mostly sunny and gets warmer with highs in the upper 80s. That's the end of the dry stretch, though. Rain becomes likely late Friday night, and Saturday looks wet and much cooler, with showers and highs only in the lower 70s. The rainy weather carries into Saturday night, and showers remain likely Sunday. I'm Johnny Cottle on Southern Virginia's Country Station.
0: Thank you, Johnny. It's 8:32. 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

Luke Bryan, drunk on you, Southern Virginia's country station, B99.9. It's Craig. I've got Hokie tickets, Virginia Tech football, home game, Friday night versus Pitt. I've got a pair. Listen for the ticket window to open. Be caller 9 when it does, and you'll score them. We've also got tickets for you to go check out Jackson Dean. That show's coming to the it's coming to the Harvester. It's the Magnolia Sage Tour. That's what it's called, but it's at the Harvester in Rocky Mount. That show is coming up October 29th, and we've got tickets for that as well. 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Morning. Here's Joe Dippy. Well, I

0: Jason Aldean's Whiskey Drink, Southern Virginia's Country Station, B99.9. Race Pool returns next week. We'll be getting ready for Charlotte. So listen for the touchstones beginning Monday for your chance to qualify for $199 with the Daniels Auto Glass Tent Race Pool. Coming up next few, we've got, some Corey Kent, Kane Brown, and the band Perry on the way next.
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Should be 99.9 rolling towards 9 o'clock. It's Craig Richards. Of course, at 9 we'll kick off 50 minutes of continuous country, just our way of kind of easing you into things on Workday Wednesday. Here's Corey Kent. 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

That, my friends, is Thomas Rhett and Jordan Davis. It's called Ain't a Bad Life on Southern Virginia's country station, B99.9. Morning to you. It's Craig Richards here at the BVT Studios. Kicking off 50 minutes of continuous country here on B99.9. Music on the way from Hardy. We've got Darius Rucker, some John Anderson, Rascal Flatts, too. Brooks and Dunn for you now. This is He's Got You. Southern Virginia's country station.

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Sure be cool if you did. Southern Virginia's country station. B99.9 Morning. Craig Richards here at the PVT Studios. Tech Talk Live coming up for you later on this evening. We'll have that for you at 6 o'clock. Yes, it's moved up a day because of that Friday night football game with Pitt. So we'll have that for you Hokie fans. Here's Parker McCollum.

Chelsea Ballerini. Yeah, boy. Southern Virginia's country station, B99.9. Ticket window set to open between now and 10. Listen for the ticket window. When it opens, be caller number 9. And I'll set you up with a pair of tickets to go check out the Hokies at home Friday nights versus Pitt. Hokies with a shot to go 5-0 on the season. Here's Darius Rucker.

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One of the features that I like about it most, you scroll down there on the homepage, and there's a listing that says featured events. And you can sort them, all events, live music, nightlife, kids and family festivals. And you can take a look at what's going on, what is coming up here in Southern Virginia. Wind Vineyard, Smith Mountain Lake, got another rodeo coming up on October the 17th. Talk a little more about this as the date gets closer. We'll have tickets to give away as the date gets closer. Just so you know, that's upcoming. 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Here's John Anderson.

I reckon we do. Morgan Wallen, Don't We, Southern Virginia's country station, B99.9 Tech. Tickets in moments. The ticket window will open. You can score a pair of tickets to go check the Hokies in action. Friday nights, Lane Stadium, taking on Pitt. Looking forward to that, I know you are. Here's Rascal Flatts, Fast Cars, Freedom. It's on Southern Virginia's K.

0: Phone, keys, wallet, Lady Wilson, John Mayer, Southern Virginia's country station, B99.9 Morning. It's Craig, and guess what? It is, and I know you Hokie fans are out there. I know you are. I know you are. You got that maroon and your orange. Mm-hmm. Yeah, I know. I know you're out there. I know you'd like some tickets to go watch your Hokies in action on Friday night up there at Lame Stadium, Worsham Field, taking on Pitt. Mm-hmm. I know you'd like to go check that out. I know you'd love to be there in person to watch your Hokies go 5-0. I know it. If you'd like to score a pair of tickets, I'm going to take caller number 9 right now, and I'm going to set you up with a pair. 276-629-9999-888-517. B99.9, the magic numbers. Again, Virginia Tech tickets. The Hokies in action Friday night. Game is sold out. Tickets gone. But I got some. I'm going to give them to caller number 9 right now. Good luck.
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0: That's Clay Walker's Chain of Love, Southern Virginia's country station, B99.9. Congratulations, Riley Hall. Our ninth caller scored those Va-Tech tickets, so he's going to check out the Hokies on Friday evening there at Lane Stadium as they take on Pitt. So it should be a great game. We'll have it for you here on the radio. Matter of fact, we're going to have Tech Talk Live for you this evening at 6 o'clock. It's pushed a day earlier because, the game's a day earlier. So Tech Talk Live this evening at 6. And then we've got Tech Football, Hokie Football right here. Presented this week by Connect Health and Wellness on B99.9 at 5 o'clock for the pregame is when that gets rolling and kickoff around 7. So there you go. That wraps it up for me. I got to roll. Robin James is next. Bye, y'all.
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50 minutes of continuous country on B99.9. Hi, it's Robin James from the PBT Studio 63, and the sun is shining. It's going to be another beautiful day.

road. 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King in the can and the Marlboro man. Jack and Jim were a few good men. 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Better watch out for the boys in blue. And all this small town, he said, she said. Ain't it funny how rumors spread like I know something y'all don't know. 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Watch your mouth. Before I have to knock that loud mouth out. I'm tired of talking, man. Y'all ain't listening. Them old dirt

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We've got tickets for the Margo Price Show at the Harvester Performance Center on Sunday. You can win on our Facebook page, but you want to go and get signed up very quickly. We'll have winners being drawn here in just a very little bit with B99.9.

Next couple of days, going to be even warmer, upper 80s for the next couple of days. And then Saturday and Sunday, what happens? Chance of rain both days, and doesn't get out of the 60s. As Gene

New mom right there, Megan Patrick on B99.9. She and her husband and singer Mitchell Tenpenny welcomed a baby girl, Ember James Tenpenny. She was born on September the 1st.

on the Virginia's Country Station. Ella Langley's on B99.9. October starts tomorrow. Ghost Tour's officially kicking off. And one of the ghost walks includes Floyd. And it's this weekend, Friday and Saturday nights, leaving from the Community Market Pavilion.

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I'm Robin James from the PVT Studios. Enjoy this beautiful weather while you can, because it's going to get messy by this weekend. Sad to say that.

Zach John King on Southern Virginia's country station, B99.9. Some difficult news from Lady A's Charles Kelly yesterday. He revealed that he's been diagnosed with multiple myeloma, which is a rare blood cancer, and it was discovered after he had some unexplained rib fractures that led doctors to run the blood test, and they found this rare cancer. But Charles says he feels healthy, and he is really hopeful, and he plans to keep working while undergoing his treatment. So certainly thoughts and prayers for Charles Kelly of Lady A, and hoping for the best.

On the way next hour, it is the Country Cafe. I start at 12 o'clock. I'm Robin James, and I bring you the best of the 80s and 90s, so songs like this one. And in today's Country Cafe, we're going to celebrate a couple of country music birthdays, some hit makers from the 90s. And speaking of the 90s, here's Sammy Kershaw and Be

B99.9. Congratulations to Cliff Beach, our Facebook Margot Price ticket winner. The Margot Price show is at the Harvester Performance Center in Rocky Mount on Sunday. And congratulations to Cliff Beach. He got on Facebook to enter the contest and won the tickets.

0: B99.9 Southern Virginia's country station with your encouraging word for the day. I'm Robin James, and this is today's Southern Comfort. Everyone needs their person. You know, the one who has been there through it all. The one who has been there through the laughs, crying, and everything in between. The one that takes bad days and turns them into better. The one that helps put back the pieces. The one that always reminds us of who we are and the love we deserve. The one who is down for any adventure, no matter how ridiculous it may seem. You see, some people come into our lives to make it better, make the music louder, make the days brighter, and the happiness longer. And that is your person. And that's today's Southern Comfort on B99.9.
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3: I pledge allegiance to the flag of the United States of America and to the Republic for which it stands, one nation, under God, indivisible, with liberty and justice for all. Ooh.

WBT Studios. It is time for the Country Cafe. I'm Robin James with the best country songs of the 80s and the 90s this hour, plus a story behind a song. Today we're going to be celebrating some country music birthdays from the 90s. 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

The Country Cafe on B99.9. Happy 68th birthday today to Marty Stewart. What a country music life he has had. At just 13 years old, Marty started his career with Lester Flatt's band. And then he spent 6 years playing with Johnny Cash before launching his own solo career and eventually earning his place in the Country Music Hall of Fame. And of course, a member of the Grand Ole Opry. Singer, songwriter, producer, incredible musician. One of country music's gatekeepers of tradition. Happy birthday today to Marty Stewart.

Thanks for joining me for the Country Cafe B99.9. It's Robin James, and one of my all-time favorites when I first started falling in love with country music, it was George Strait, right from the get-go. And in 1982,

B99.9, the Gentle Giant on the Country Cafe. Another Country Cafe birthday today. Happy 63rd birthday to Eddie Montgomery of Montgomery Gentry. Eddie and Troy Gentry came roaring into the country music scene in 1999 with Hillbilly Shoes. And eventually,

winning the CMA Vocal Duo of the Year and became members of the Grand Ole Opry. Eddie is still out there carrying on the Montgomery Gentry music today. Happy birthday, Eddie Montgomery, on B99.9.

Hey, I'm B99.9 with the best of the 80s and 90s, and on the way, one more country music birthday to celebrate this hour. From a lady who has written so many songs for so many other artists, but she had one monster hit in the early 90s. The story behind the song is on the way.

This is the Country Cafe on B99.9. I'm Robin James, and we're up to Story Behind the Song in the Spotlight. Sometimes a song comes from a comment that is just thrown offhand, and it's crazy how often that happens. That's the case with this one. Deborah Allen was riding with Rafe Van Hoy and Rory Bork when Rory came in with a song idea, and he told them, "If you don't like it, that's okay. It won't hurt my feelings." And as they listened, then he got quiet for a moment, and he said, "Rory, actually, I lied. If you don't like it, it will hurt my feelings." And suddenly, the three of them realized that was the song they were going to write. So the three turned that little moment, "I lied," into "Baby, I Lied," which became a career song for Deborah Allen. Released in 1983, it climbed to the top of the country music charts, and then it crossed over to the pop charts and went to the top. And it earned Deborah Allen 2 Grammy nominations. And it all started with one songwriter admitting, I lied. That's the story behind the song. Deborah Allen and "Baby, I Lied" on the Country Cafe on B99.9.

0: B99, Deborah Allen, her signature song from 1983, Baby I Lied. Deborah is 73 today. She was born in Memphis, Tennessee, and as I mentioned a little earlier this hour, she's written hits for so many other artists. That is her one signature solo artist hit. Happy birthday to Deborah Allen.
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From the PVT studios, I'm Robin James with today's life observation. There is no greater act of optimism than putting something in a safe place. Because apparently safe means you will never see it again. Happens to me every day.

is The Runway. Megan's been announced as one of the performers for this year's Victoria's Secret Fashion Show. She will join Megan Thee Stallion and Tate McRae. For the third year in a row, it's an all-woman musical lineup for Victoria's Secret's fashion show. And this lady is going to be there.

B99.9 Southern Virginia's country station. Saturday is going to be a big day in Rocky Mount. Cruising Rocky Mount returns starting at 4 o'clock. You can start early with the swap meet at Franklin County High School at 8 o'clock. And they're turning the town pink. Cruising Rocky Mount this Saturday.

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Thanks for listening. Apparently, Kelly Clarkson and Riley Green are having almost as much fun on The Voice as the contestants are. They are getting into some pretty playful bickering and fighting over country singers, and judging by the online reaction, people are noticing the chemistry the two have.

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We will bring you the Connect Health and Wellness Game of the Week. The Hokies play in Pitt. Pre-game starts at 5 and kickoff is 7 o'clock on B90.

0: 99.9. So glad you're listening. So apparently today is National Chewing Gum Day. National Chewing Gum Day. And there are only two kinds of gum chewers. You know what I'm talking about. People who chew quietly and the people you can hear chew from three counties away. And you know who you are.
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B99.9 Southern Virginia's country station from the PVT studios. I'm Robin James, and we're rolling right along with plenty more country for you Wednesday afternoon and the last day of September. I've got some country news on the way this hour, and there's things happening around Southern Virginia. I'll get you the word here at B99.

0: The best of the legends, the best of today on B99.9. Riley Green already making plans for 2027. He'll go on the road with the That's Just Me tour, and he's taking Randy Houser along with him and Jake Worthington. And I like this part. Part of the money from every ticket sold will go to local schools and Riley's charity fund.
1: I was all but 22, I think, at the time. I'd been out on the road, lonely at night, and it'd been a while.

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Hotter than the red on the cattle brand. Cause she's a gold digger with a quick trigger. A cast iron skillet swinging lid flip.

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B99.9, no revolving chairs on American Idol's next year's edition. Carrie Underwood, Luke Bryan, and Lionel Richie are all coming back for season 25, with Ryan Seacrest returning as host. That's Idol in 2027.

99.9. We're really hoping that the weather is going to improve because there's lots of activities happening around the listening area this weekend, including Paws for a Cause. That's at Redwood Farmers Market. That's from 10 until 4 Saturday. Martinsville's Oktoberfest in Uptown Martinsville. That's 11 to 4 on Saturday. And Franklin County National Night Out, 2 to 4:30. Cruising Rocky Mountains.

0: Bailey Zimmerman on Southern Virginia's country station, B99.9. I'm Robin James. I've enjoyed my time with you. I'm going to go out and enjoy some of this sunshine. And the next couple of days going to be heating up to upper 80s for the next couple of days. And then we're watching the weekend forecast. Really have our fingers crossed that it's not going to be the rain like they are expecting right now. So we know with the weather, things can change. That's what I always tell my goddaughter when she tells me the forecast 5 days from now. I say, now, Ashlyn, things can change. So hoping that it will. On the way next, Gene Allen, and he is locked and loaded. I mean, the man is wound up this afternoon. So hang on to something and get ready for Gene Allen next. And I will look forward to talking to you again. Tomorrow, I'll get started about 10 o'clock. I'm Robin James. Thank you for listening. Take care of you. Bye.
1: Hey, it's Lindsay again with Cruisin' Rocky Mount. 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

Southern Virginia's country station, B99.9, Miranda Lambert, that is Gunpowder and Lead. I don't know if you've seen this forecast. We've had great weather. Don't get me wrong. Sunny, high of 84 today. You can't ask for better tomorrow. Sunny, high of 87. And getting close to 90. Got to watch that. But still, it's been beautiful weather. We're getting down in the 60s at night. It's awesome. And then the weekend rolls in here. You'd like to see some of that on the weekend because, you know, it's the weekend. Not going to happen. It's going to be, look at this. Showers, a high near 73, 80% chance of rain on Saturday. Same for Sunday. Well, can't have it all, I guess. Still in Scott now on B99.9.

Me and Georgia on Southern Virginia's country station, B99.9. Jackson Dean's coming to town. He's going to be at the Harvester Performance Center in Rocky Mount. As a matter of fact, we got your chance to go. You can sign up to win tickets right now at B99.9FM.com. I like some Jackson Dean now. I'm not joking on that. This is Tim McGraw. It's called Live Like You Were Dying on B99.9.

0: That's Tucker Wenmore. It's called Brunette on B99.9, Southern Virginia's country station. Coming up this Friday night, Virginia Tech football on the radio. The Hokies are at home as they take on the visiting Pitt Panthers. Pre-game begins at 5 and kickoff is at 7. 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
1: Well, it sure feels good to come in.

It is the last day of September. That means tomorrow is October 1st, and we are in the mid to upper 80s. Almost 90 degrees by the end of the week. And this is a problem because there are overweight white women everywhere having to drink pumpkin spice lattes in near 90 degree weather. This is going to cause some sort of imbalance to the universe if we don't get this corrected soon. I bet I get a phone call or two on that one. Well, we'll see. This is Keith Urban. Those days do go by.

0: That is Jason Aldean. It's called Don't Tell On Me on Southern Virginia's country station, B99.9. Check of the forecast on the way, and we'll kick off another 30 minutes of continuous country up next.
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10: Here's your forecast for Rocky Mount, Martinsville, and Smith Mountain Lake. We'll have some clouds around tonight with temperatures dropping to around 60. Thursday is the first day of October, and we'll start the month with sunshine and highs in the mid-80s. Friday stays mostly sunny and turns warmer with temperatures reaching the upper 80s. After that, the forecast changes in a hurry. Clouds take over Friday night with showers becoming likely late. Saturday looks rainy and much cooler with highs only in the lower 70s, and the wet weather carries right through Saturday night. Showers remain likely Sunday with temperatures struggling to reach the upper 60s. I'm Johnny Cottle on Southern Virginia's Country Station.

afternoon. Gene Allen here in the PVT studios right up until 7 o'clock. Rolling through 30 minutes of continuous country with Travis Tritt. 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

0: 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That is called I Cross My Heart. Checking the forecast coming up in another long set. 30 minutes of continuous country with Dylan Scott up next.
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6: Here's your forecast for Rocky Mount, Martinsville, and Smith Mountain Lake. We'll have some clouds around tonight with temperatures dropping to around 60. Thursday is the first day of October, and we'll start the month with sunshine and highs in the mid-80s. Friday stays mostly sunny and turns warmer with temperatures reaching the upper 80s. After that, the forecast changes in a hurry. Clouds take over Friday night with showers becoming likely late. Saturday looks rainy and much cooler with highs only in the lower 70s, and the wet weather carries right through Saturday night. Showers remain likely Sunday with temperatures struggling to reach the upper 60s. I'm Johnny Cottle on Southern Virginia's Country Station.

look so pretty when the makeup on. You should hear talking to her mama on the phone. I love it when she raps to her.

Southern Virginia's country station, B99.9, Jordan Davis. That is called Turn This Truck Around. Looking for a low down to 61 tonight. Sunny again tomorrow with a high near 87. Friday, mostly sunny with a high near 89. And then the showers move in overnight Friday into Saturday night, and Sunday. Cooler this weekend with highs in the 70s.

0: And it's Blake Shelton. It's called Let Him In Anyway on Southern Virginia's country station, B99.9, rolling through 30 minutes of continuous country on a Wednesday. Hope your day is going well, and I really do. I appreciate you listening. Take us along with wherever you go. I mean, we're worldwide webbing it, you know, anywhere on the planet, B99.9FM.com. 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
1: Double wide quick stop, midnight tea top, Jack in a cherry coat town. 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
1: 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I'm Susie Armstrong. 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
1: After capturing his second win of the season in Kansas and growing his lead in the NASCAR Cup Series standings, Kyle Larson is in position to capitalize on his recent success this weekend at Las Vegas Motor Speedway. The Hendrick Motorsports pilot counts the venue among his best, with three victories and an average finish of 8.9.
7: Do I think that we're going to go there and lead two?

0: 100 and something laps. No, I mean, I would love to. I'd love to lead all of them, but I'm confident that we're going to have a good car that can run within the top 5 to 7, hopefully execute another good day and score a lot of points and potentially get another win. But we always run good at Vegas. We always run good at Kansas. So these cars don't change. So we should be pretty good.
1: I'm Susie Armstrong. This is NASCAR Today on the Motor Racing Network.
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6: Here's your forecast for Rocky Mount, Martinsville, and Smith Mountain Lake. We'll have some clouds around tonight with temperatures dropping to around 60. Thursday is the first day of October, and we'll start the month with sunshine and highs in the mid-80s. Friday stays mostly sunny and turns warmer with temperatures reaching the upper 80s. After that, the forecast changes in a hurry. Clouds take over Friday night with showers becoming likely late. Saturday looks rainy and much cooler with highs only in the lower 70s, and the wet weather carries right through Saturday night. Showers remain likely Sunday with temperatures struggling to reach the upper 60s. I'm Johnny Cottle on Southern Virginia's Country Station.
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homes. That is called Be By You. It is just past 5 o'clock. Good afternoon. Heading home with Angie McGee and the Franklin County Home Team. Gene Allen here in the PVT studios with Aaron Tippin. Good evening.

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John Michael Montgomery, and Love You Like That. 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If you're in a market to buy or sell a home, give her a call. You'll be glad

That is Jason Aldean. It's called Try That in a Small Town. Southern Virginia's country station, B99.9. I am still struggling with the fact that tomorrow is October 1st. I mean, here we are in the upper 80s. Just doesn't, something's just not right.

Preston Lynch. It's called Easy to Love on Southern Virginia's Country Station, B99.9. Heading over there to begin the Franklin County Home Team, 540-483-HOME. 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

Sugar Land there. That is Baby Girl. Coming up Friday night, Virginia Tech football on B99.9. The Hokies are going to be at home. They take on the visiting Pittsburgh Panthers. Pre-game begins at 5. 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

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Corey Kent, the Rocky Mountain Low. We're heading home with Angie McGee and the Franklin County Home Team. 540-483-HOME. That's the numbers for Angie. It's important to always be prepared. You know, you might not think about moving, but then all of a sudden you might see something on the Home and Garden Network.

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3: 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Make some noise. We've got a packed crowd tonight. There seems to be a buzz in the air. I don't know if you heard.

0: 4-0 Pitt, Virginia Tech, Friday night sold out Lane Stadium. I'm your host, Evan Hughes. Thrilled to be joined, as always, by Tech Hall of Famer Mike Burnup to my left. And in a little bit, we'll be joined by the head coach of the Hokies, James Franklin, and tight end Benji Gosnell stops by in a little bit. We're brought to you in part this season by First and Main. 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You know who's always back better than ever each and every week? Mike Burnup, my friends. Mikey, great to see you. We got a lot to talk about Pitt, but let me start with this. Have we dried out from this weekend in the Nor'easter in Boston?
1: The question is, have you dried out? I dried out because I wasn't outside all day like you were. But, man, that was some nasty, ugly conditions, rain going sideways, the wind blowing. Reminded a lot of us about the Texas A&M game, Hurricane Isabel. But the Hokies got through it, man. That's a gutsy effort coming from behind for the first time this year. Getting that win, it says a lot about this team, and I think it'll go a long way towards the rest of the season dealing with that adversity and overcoming it.
0: You know, first time for me on sideline this year, right? So traveling for the first time, going on the road. And truly, it's just so hard. Even when you watch on TV, Mike, if you go back and watch the highlights, TV does a wonderful job of making it look not quite as bad as it actually was. I mean, that wind, what was it, 39 miles an hour wind, Coach Franklin said? I mean, it lived up to the hype.
1: Yeah, it did. And that was probably worse at the top of the stadium where the flags were. Because on top of the goalpost, it wasn't seems like it wasn't quite as bad. But, yeah, it was playing havoc with the passing game. Obviously, that was the great equalizer for Boston College. I'm sure they were loving it, try to slow down that offense that Virginia Tech had. But the Hokies got the win. That's the bottom line. And get ready for this huge game Friday night.
0: Yeah, let's talk about it for a moment here. Again, we got a great show. We'll get to that in a moment. But, Mikey, right off the top, 4-0 Virginia Tech, 4-0 Pitt. What a amazing opportunity that lies ahead for the Hokies on Friday.
1: Yeah, I think everybody was hoping it was going to be that way. Looking at the schedule, I think everybody thought that both teams had good chances of being 4-0. Pitt has not played a road game this year, which is pretty remarkable. Four home games in a row, so it's going to be their first test. But they do have a veteran team. And, you know, for Virginia Tech, getting through that schedule, we knew Maryland was going to be tough. They passed that test, and then obviously BC trying to rebuild. But, again, the weather was such a problem to get that win to be 4-0. Yeah, I think there's only 22 unbeaten teams left, and one of them is going to go down Friday night. And I know the crowd's going to be jacked up and electric for this one.
0: I mean, you think about in recent memory, yeah, especially our crowd here tonight at McLean's at First and Main. I mean, Mikey, I think about what, and I don't want to take your answer, but you think about some of the recent big home games, what, Carolina in 21, and then really Clemson in 17, right? That was one of the last 4-0 or greater unbeatens meeting at Lane Stadium.
1: Yeah, they were number two. The Hokies were in the top 10, and Clemson got the win. But, yeah, that was trying to get to be 5-0 and two ranked teams. These two teams are unranked. They're both receiving votes. They're a hard-nosed veteran team and from Pittsburgh, the old Iron City, and it's going to be fun. Exciting, yeah, but it's been a long time since the Hokies been 4-0 and 5-0, a chance to be 5-0. So I know it's going to be electric. That Carolina game when they opened up after the COVID year and Coach Fuente, man, that place was electric. Y'all remember that. Man, they beat that Sam Howell and that quarterback. I mean, they put it to them. And that was a great win for them.
0: And we'll talk about this throughout TTL tonight, our broadcast on Saturday. When you think Pitt and Virginia Tech, Mike, a lot of great battles over the years from the Big East to the ACC days.
1: Yeah, a lot of them, and a lot of them are close games, physical games, a lot of penalties that seem like happen in these games because Pitt plays that style of defense that they're going to get up in your face, they're going to get in a receiver's face, they're going to claw and grab and pull and push and tug you. And so the officials are going to have to be on their game because there are going to be a lot of calls that are going to go 50-50 calls. And that has not changed from Narduzzi all these years. And they got some good players. Maybe might be the weakest part of their defense, which is good. Maybe their secondary, though. Not as much experience there as they got with the down linemen and linebackers.
0: Well, we've got a full preview. Virginia Tech and Pitt. Again, Coach Franklin will stop by in a little bit. How about Benji Gosnell? He's been in the program, like I didn't realize, since 2022 when he redshirted. A Hokie through and through, a Hokie family. We're looking forward to having Benji on in just a little bit. We're brought to you in part this season by Ford. 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
0: We are delighted to have you on your Wednesday night as Tech Talk Live, presented by the Hokie Way, continues on. Evan Hughes, Tech Hall of Famer Mike Burnup, and making his way in, Coach James Franklin is tossing T-shirts into the crowd, getting ready to throw on a headset. 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As Coach tosses out T-shirts, we'll step aside. Another two-minute commercial break. 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
2: We are thrilled, truly thrilled, that you could join us on your Wednesday night for a special installment of Tech Talk Live, presented by our title sponsor, the Hokie Way. 2 days away from a Friday night kick, Virginia Tech and Pitt inside of a sold-out Lane Stadium. Evan Hughes, Tech Hall of Famer Mike Burnham, how about a warm welcome? Head coach James Franklin is with us on this Wednesday night. Coach, great to see you. How are you? How have things been the last, 3 days here? A quick turnaround from BC getting back home. Good to see you.
3: Yeah, like always, I want to thank everybody coming out. I know we're on radio, so people can't see, but it's a packed house, and we truly appreciate everybody coming out to support us. Also want to thank McLean's. They've been a great host. But yeah, it's been a quick week. You know, we were calling it a short week, but the reality is we got the same week that Pitt has. So, we're excited about it. I actually didn't mind the routine. We practiced on Monday. That's normally our day off. So we just pushed everything up. So today is Thursday. I don't care what you tell me. is kind of how we're approaching it. We practiced on Monday. Monday was our Tuesday practice. Tuesday was our Wednesday practice, and so on and so forth.
4: Coach, what did you learn about your Hokie team after that gutsy performance coming from behind the first time this year and being able to get that job done in the fourth quarter?
3: Yeah, I think if you look at teams kind of across the country, for you to have a good season, you got to find ways to win games like that. There's a lot of programs that would get in that situation and not handle it well. I think I said after the game with you guys, it was the prettiest ugly game I've ever seen. We found a way, and I was very, very pleased with that. We battled offense, defense, and special teams. Again, both teams had to play under the same conditions, but I do think it impacted us a little bit more early in the game based on our style of play. But at the end of the day, we found a way to get a win in a gutsy, challenging situation.
2: Kind of following up on that, gutsy, challenging, all those words. Obviously, this is such a long season, right? And here you go, week four, to come from behind, those conditions. I know the word resilience gets thrown around a lot in sports, but Coach, is that a game that the team and you guys can take with you as you continue to build throughout the season?
3: Yeah, I think so. That was kind of my point I was saying earlier about, during a season, if you look across the country, yeah. and in Tech's history, right, you're going to have to win some games like that where you just kind of will it to happen. And we had lost the momentum. Points were at a premium, so you get down by points in those types of games. It's hard to make it up quickly. And our guys just never wavered. There was no panic, tremendous poise. And we just kind of kept pecking away at it and found a way to get a win.
4: How good was Jeffrey Overton, man, especially in that fourth quarter? He was in another world. Put that thing in overdrive, get overturned.

0: appreciative of his Virginia Tech experience, and he's been a great teammate. So I'm proud of him, and I think he also recognizes as well it's hard to have any success as an offensive lineman unless you, excuse me, as a running back, unless you have an offensive line and tight ends.
1: That was going to be my next point, and Coach Mikey pointed this out perfectly on the long touchdown run from Overton. Someone who really helped on that was Jericus Hairston coming across and making a big block there. I know we talked last week a lot about Luke Reynolds and how consistent he's been, but gosh, it's so fun to talk about your tight ends. Jericus Hairston, just wanted to give you a moment to touch on him, the kind of person he is, how much better he's gotten in that play, how big he was there.
0: Yeah, he's one of the most improved guys on our team really since the time we arrived here. He's embraced kind of what we want to do with our tight ends. He's embraced the competition that we have, obviously, with Luke and Harry and Benji and all the guys in that room. But he's one of the most improved guys that we have as a receiver, as a blocker, the whole package. He's got a chance to be a big physical guy. He's over 250 pounds. He's been as big as, I think, 260 pounds. But he's another guy. Just, you know, he's a former walk-on, earned a scholarship. He's got a great story. And I think he's got a chance to play the game for a long time.
2: Coach, how about the offensive line? You mentioned that. Those guys, you had to piece them together again last week. Brody Meadows goes down. You got to plug another part in there. Michael Troutman, first start. Just talk about those guys and how well they did in those conditions.
0: Yeah, I think, you know, that was kind of one of the things I was talking about earlier about, you know, the weather conditions, I think, played into their plan and their style of play a little bit more than us. And then it was magnified when we didn't have JT, who's been our starting left tackle for the first couple games. And then, obviously, you know, we lose one of our guards as well. That played a factor into it. And Troutman starts his first game. Not ideal when you're sitting there saying we're going to have to run the ball with 39-mile-per-hour winds and rain. We're going to have to run the ball, and we're missing two of our starting offensive linemen.
1: Yeah, very well said. A lot of different people stepping up for the Hokies in that win at BC. We've got much more to come. Get a quick break in with Coach Franklin. Of course, I know you're looking forward to a sold-out Lane Stadium Friday night, Virginia Tech and Pitt. Step aside, two-minute commercial break. 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

0: As we turn the page and look ahead to the Pitt Panthers, I know you've had your media availability, you've kind of talked, but as you guys have gone through the week, just tell us a little bit about prepping for Pitt and just a general 10,000-foot perspective, what you make of this Panthers team.
1: Well, I think, first of all, Coach Narduzzi does a great job. He's been there 12 years. They're a tough, hard-nosed, physical team. He kind of made his name as a defensive coordinator at Michigan State, as well as a number of other places. And they've really run the same defense his entire 12 years. He's either hired somebody from the system or promoted from within. Literally, you could turn the tape on from 10 years ago, and it's pretty much the same defense that they're running now. They do a really good job. Four down, attack style, front, 4-3. Quarters press, zone pressures, very aggressive, very disruptive. I think they're blitzing as much as any defense in the country statistically. And then he kind of went out and made a non-traditional hire with his offensive coordinator. He's been more of a kind of run the ball, don't turn it over style through most of his career. And then went and hired a guy from Western Carolina who's completely opened up their offense. They're throwing it all over the field, and they got a quarterback that's allowing them to do that. So this is a challenging team. They're really good. They tackle extremely well, and they got playmakers all over the field. So it's going to be a challenge. We're going to need the environment to be special. I've heard about the environments that built this place for a long time on Thursday nights. I'm thinking about, this is 2026's version of Thursday night, a Friday night now in the ACC. And we're going to need that place rock and have a true home field advantage.
2: Coach, you talk about them. Their offensive line is huge, and they're all seem like their fifth, six-year guys.
1: Yep.
2: Big guys, a lot of experience in that group.
1: Yeah, and they're athletic. Sometimes you get these massive guys, but they're not very athletic. This is a big group who's very athletic. I think, again, when you go back to Coach Narduzzi, he's been doing it long enough. He knows the game of football is won up front, always has been, always will, O-line, D-line. They've gone out and done a good job picking some guys out of the transfer portal as well as developing their own. But they're big and old and athletic on the offensive line, and that's usually a good combination.
0: Coach, you did a great job just kind of talking about offense and defense there. If I can spend a couple of minutes on their quarterback, Mason Heinschel, off to a nice start this year. What kind of traits does he possess? And I'm curious, as you guys get further and further down the road, is he similar to any quarterback you've seen so far this year? Or is he a little bit different from what you've seen this year?
1: Yeah, I wouldn't say so. Obviously at Maryland, Malik Washington, big, athletic, NFL arm, mobility. He's not that. He's not a big guy. The guy last week wasn't a big guy either, but really, really mobile. This guy can run, and if you go back and watch his high school tape, he's been a successful runner and scrambler his whole career, but he's more of a accurate, throw the ball on time, seems to understand their system very, very well, and distributes the ball. His completion percentage is excellent. His touchdown to interception ratio is excellent. And just watching him on tape, he does a really good job of commanding their offense.
2: You look at their wide receivers, they got a bunch of guys that have caught passes, I think 17, but they got three really good wide receivers. And their tight end's a big old guy, too. It's 6'4", about 250.
1: Yeah, from what we've seen on film and from talking to people, their tight end is a better receiver than we probably early on gave him credit for, and from everybody we've talked to as well. And then, like you mentioned, they got three receivers. I think they got three running backs that have all been successful if they're all healthy this week. Those guys have all been able to make plays for him. They've done a really good job of distributing the ball around their personnel. I think like us, I think they have 11 receivers with significant amount of catches. So they're doing a good job of distributing the ball around. So it's not like you say to yourself, if we stop this guy, we can stop Pitt. They got a number of guys that can hurt you.
0: Coach, you mentioned if all three of those running backs are healthy. Just to follow up on that, they kind of have a rotation, it seems like, of those three. I know Damon Ferguson, the freshman, has played some meaningful touches. I imagine those three from watching, are they a little bit different from one another? What do you see from the trio of backs they have?
1: Yeah, I think stylistically, they're really all different. But they all do a really good job within their system. But it's not like they have like a profile of what they want at the running back position, and they're all 6'1", 210 pounds. It's not like that.

0: You know, they have the ability to, they got one guy that's probably a little bit more of a home run threat than the others. But all three of them are physical. They're tough. They pass pro. They can pick up the tough yards. And obviously they've been able to show that they're used in the passing game. It's a big part of this guy's passing game is, you know, get verticals up the field with the tight end and the three wide receivers, and then get the running back matched up on your linebacker, which typically is an advantage for the running back. They do a good job with that. The quarterback pushing the ball down the field, but if that's not open, take the check down.
1: Coach, you talked about at halftime last week. You told the team it's going to be a fundamental kind of second half. Is that the kind of game this is going to be where the third downs, the staying ahead of the chains, the turnovers, all those things, every one of them is going to be magnified and so important this week?
0: Yeah, and pretty much that's always kind of the game plan, is you want to stay ahead of the sticks on both offense and defense. You know, typically first and second down success equals third down success. What I mean by that is if you're good on first and second down and most of your third downs are third and one, third and two, third and three, third and four, you're going to have a pretty good day. If you're struggling on first and second down, and now you're in third and eights, third and nines, third and tens, that those create long days or obvious passing downs, and that's what most defensive coordinators are looking for. So, you know, we're going to have to do a really good job of mixing in the run and the pass and taking what they give to stay on schedule. But this defense is going to make you earn it.
1: You talk about this is going to be a 60-minute game. Got to keep the crowd there and all that. It's going to go down to the last probably. How important is a guy like Chuck Losey, what he's done in Ferg, have done to get these guys in the incredible shape that they're in and be able to go through this grind like this?
0: Yeah, I think that's a big part of it. I don't think there's any doubt about it that you got to have the size. You got to have a certain size requirement to play at this level. You know, but then you also obviously have to have the strength, and you have to have the endurance. You can have these massive guys, but if they can't move and they can't play for four quarters, it's going to be challenging. So our strength staff has done a great job. The players have done a great job of embracing it. Our nutrition staff, Austin Mark, has done a really, really good job with us as well. So all these things kind of factor in. But your point is a good one. You know, to win games in the fourth quarter and win games late in the season, you got to have depth and you got to have great conditioning.
2: 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We've got Coach Franklin in the house. One more segment with him. 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
2: 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One more segment. Head coach of the Hokies, James Franklin, is with us. Coach, a couple of more I wanted to ask about your guys. We after the game, we had such a great post-game conversation with you and a couple of your players. A, it sounded like a really fun locker room, and somebody that we've so enjoyed talking to is Cortez Harris. And you've had him on, the podcast, Mike, and he came on. He had a huge play in that game. I just want to take a moment because you said that guy loves football. Can you just let us peek behind the curtain a little bit at what makes Cortez Harris such a great person and player for you guys?
3: Well, he's a young man out of PG County in Maryland that we've recruited and known for a long time. Got a great mom and dad. They've done a really good job of raising him. Had some adversity in high school, got injured. I've known him for a long time. He's a very loyal guy. He's a hardworking guy. But when I talk about, guys that love football, I think one of the challenges now, with everything else that's going on, obviously NIL and all these different things, if you're not careful, you can have guys that like football but love all the things that come with it. And the reality is to have a very, very successful program and to win at the very, very highest level like we want to do, you got to have guys that love football. And the way we're going to practice and the way we're going to work, this level will knock the like out of you. You got to love it. And this is a guy that year round, not only does he love to get out on the grass and play, but he's willing to do the things necessary to allow him to be a great player in the weight room, in the classroom. He's got an intensity to him. He's got a tremendous amount of respect for his coaches and his teammates. He's a great teammate. And as you guys have seen, he is athletic. He's put on size. When he first got here, he's about 235 pounds, and I don't think he really wanted to get a whole lot bigger than that, but I had a lot of conversations with him and convinced him he's over 250 pounds now, hasn't lost the step, and has got a chance to be a big-time player. And as you guys have seen, he also has a big personality. I'm proud of him, and I think as you guys continue to get to know him better and better, you're going to love him too.
4: Coach, not only is this a huge game Friday night, but it's the Hall of Fame weekend, and Logan Thomas is getting into the Hall of Fame, and I know that's a guy that you're familiar with. You recruited him back in the day. It's going to be fun to see him, and so many ex-players are coming in for this game.
3: Yeah, I checked in today to find out, was he a guy that stayed all 4 or 5 years at Tech? Because if he didn't, I was going to see if he had any more eligibility based on these new rules. Because, I got a chance to spend some time with him earlier in the year. And you talk about a big, beautiful, good-looking guy. Like, I look at him and Chancellor and, the Edmonds brothers. Like, I sit there and look at all these guys. I'm like, now I know why Bud and Beamer were so darn good. I mean, look at these guys walking around. But he's just... I'm proud of him. You talk about a guy who played the quarterback position, was asked to move positions in the NFL. A lot of times that doesn't work out either, one, because guys are too prideful to do it, or they just don't figure out how to adapt. And one of the things we talk about, whether it's in high school, you may have been a great player in little league or middle school, and you get to high school, you got to figure out what you have to do at that level to be successful. Then you get to college, and maybe what allowed you to be successful in high school won't work in college. You got to figure out what you got to do at that level to be successful. And then even the same thing in the NFL. And here's a guy I think is a great example of that. I'm really happy for him. I'm glad he's getting this recognition. He deserves it. But again, I do wish he had a little bit more eligibility.
2: Hey, on that topic of alums, something I've wanted to ask you about, we've asked some of the players. You've got a remarkable staff, and a lot of them, Coach, have some ties to Virginia Tech. Anthony Midget is somebody that I know so many people in this room and listening absolutely love for his contributions here as a captain. What's it been like working with him and having his knowledge and history of Virginia Tech?
3: Yeah, I think it's really

0: important. You know, you're talking about a young man that had opportunities to go to other schools out of Florida, you know, South Florida, and, you know, decided to come to Tech at a time where Tech was really just kind of starting to get going. And then he ends up becoming a captain on the team that played for the national championship. And then he spent the last 12 years coaching in the NFL. And we knew each other, but not really well, and probably the same thing with Coach Pry. So, you know, we had the opportunity to get on the phone and talk with him. Part of it, I think, Coach Tomlin was stepping away. And then part of it was I think he wanted to come back to Tech anyway. So combination of those two things helped. And then we were able to get him here. He understands his place. He understands the town. He understands the history. It's very important to him. It means a ton to him. And then he's also obviously got instant credibility with the players and recruits after spending the last 12 years in the NFL.
1: Coach, is a Friday night game a little bit tougher because during the day there's no football to watch, or can they just kind of zone in on the game that night as opposed to a Saturday when you're watching a lot of games?
0: Yeah, I think it helps, obviously, because we have a lot of downtime at the hotel. So when they can, you know, turn on the TV and watch other games, that is helpful. The good thing is this is also one of the better academic institutions in the country. So God forbid they do some homework while we're waiting for the game as well. So that'll be great. You know, but our guys will do a good job, and the staff will have a really good plan for how to make up the day in terms of walkthroughs, in terms of meetings, in terms of rest and recovery. But there's also a fine line with that. We don't want them laying around all day long either.
2: Well, Coach, I know a sold-out Lane Stadium is going to be behind you on Friday, and you're super busy as always. We appreciate your time, your insight. Let me let you out here with this. We've got Benji Gosnell coming up here on the set. Just want to get you out here with that. Coaching him, Hokie family, what's it been like getting to know him over the last year?
0: Yeah, he's been phenomenal, really, from the day we arrived. Obviously, his brother played here and is now in the NFL. We recruited him out of high school, so he had some familiarity with us. We had some familiarity with him. You could make the argument he may be the best teammate that we have on the team, and I think part of it is he's had a long history of practice of being a great teammate. He's one of 13. He's got 12 siblings. His mom is obviously a saint, but this guy knows what it means to be a great teammate. He's been doing it at home his whole life, and he's done the same thing for us. He's a captain for us. He's on the leadership council. He's a man of integrity, and he's a really good football player. So I'm super glad that he's with us, and I got a ton of respect for his family.
1: Coach, good luck tomorrow night, man. It's Friday night. It's going to be coming quick.
0: Thank you. Appreciate
1: yes, sir.
0: It. Thanks, everybody.
2: We can't thank Coach Franklin enough for his time stopping by with us on Tech Talk Live, presented by the Hokie Way. And we are brought to you in part this season by First Domain. 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When we come back, right on cue, Benji Gosnell joins us after these messages on Tech Talk Live, presented by the Hokie Way.
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2: Tech Talk Live continues on this Wednesday night. That's right, a Wednesday night. If you're tuning in across our 40 affiliates that make up the Virginia Tech Sports Network, that's because the Hokies play on Friday, primetime national stage, battle of 4-0 teams, Virginia Tech and Pitt. TTL continues on. Evan Hughes, from one great Tech tight end and Hall of Famer Mike Burnham to another, and Benji Gosnell, who is stopping by with us on this Wednesday night. Benji, it's a treat to see you. We can do a little bit more for that. Come on, Benji. Great to see you. How are you on this Wednesday night?
3: I'm good. Thank you. It's good to be here. I appreciate everybody coming out, and I'm excited to be here.
4: How's your week been? It's kind of short, that quick turnaround, wasn't it?
3: Yeah. We haven't really had a traditional off day like we've had on the normal weeks. But honestly, I kind of like it because it's a day. It's 24 hours less that I have to wait to play another football game. So it's kind of nice.
2: Benji, congratulations, right? On behalf of everyone listening in this room, what a great start for you guys at 4-0 on the season. Tell us a little bit about just how much fun this start to the season's been, but also this group and how close you guys are at this point.
3: Yeah, it's been, like you said, it's been a ton of fun. Played a lot of ball here, and it hasn't always been how I'd want it to be, but the how we've been ever since January, I could tell within a month that we were going to be a tight-knit unit. And when you put a lot of guys that, like, they love each other, they'd be willing to do anything for each other, and especially when they're talented and you have a great coach like Coach Franklin, great coaches around him, you're bound for success. So it's just been a ton of fun getting to play football with everybody and getting to have a lot of fun out there on Saturdays.
4: Benji, you came here in 2022. You redshirted. You were hurt. You battled injuries a couple times during your career. Do you appreciate football a little bit more now that you're kind of getting it to the end of your Tech career?
3: Oh, yeah, for sure. Like you said, I've dealt with some injuries. Like my senior year, tore my ACL. Freshman year, tore my ACL. Had another surgery after my redshirt freshman year to clean up some things in my other knee. I never take anything for granted, like hard workouts, early mornings, tough practices. Like you said, I appreciate every single one of them. I would give a 30-period practice any day of the week to not be in crutches again. So it's the best. I love football, and it's awesome being able to be out there with the guys every single day.
2: Show of hands for our crowd here, for our radio listeners. If you think the tight end room is really talented and really deep this year, just a show of hands that Benji, of course, is part of. You're there every day, Benji. I mean, it's just the word I use is depth. Tell us a little bit about that group and going to battle with those guys every day.
3: Oh, yeah. It's awesome. I've said it before. I would put our tight end room up against anybody's in the country, and everybody's seen that so far. They're my best friends, Jay and Harry and everyone there, especially that's been there a few years. And then with Luke and Matt coming in January, it just clicked. Like within a week, I told Coach Howe, like, these guys are like perfect fits. We were hanging out outside of the facility all the time. Like I said, they're just my best friends, and it's such an easy group to go to work with and to grind, go through hard things with, because, you know, we all have each other's backs.
4: You got married this summer to Autumn. Congratulations on that.
3: Thank you.
4: Yep.
3: Thank you.
4: And I know Luke was in the wedding, right?
3: He was at, all the titans were at the wedding.
4: Yeah, at
3: the
4: wedding.
3: The only team that I had was Birdie.
4: So those guys, you got really, really close really fast. And
3: yes.
4: Just talk about how good he has been and how he's helped all the other guys in the room.
3: Yeah, I mean, he's been great since the day one. Ever since spring ball, we all could tell he was special. Like you said, he's helped me a lot, helped everybody else a lot. Just like seeing him move, seeing him how he makes certain releases on certain coverages, how he handles certain press techniques. You can take mental notes of just how he practices and how he plays and incorporate that into your game, and it helps a lot having a guy like that in your room to help develop, you know, no matter how you can no matter if you're a fifth year or a freshman, you can always be developed and continue to learn things. And he's helped me a lot, and he's helped everybody else.
4: How bad were those conditions to play in up at Boston College? Because you guys had to navigate through that. That was tough, wasn't it?
3: It was. Obviously, it helped a lot. It got a lot warmer.

0: when we won, so that helped a lot. Yeah, it was tough. Like Coach says, cold, windy, rainy, gritty day. Had to run the ball a lot. But, yeah, tough conditions, but it was a good thing we were able to run the ball well.
1: You know, speaking of the tight end room and that game on Saturday, we talked about this with Coach at the top, but the big run, of course, from Jeffrey Overton, and Mike pointed this out on the call right away, Jericus Harrison had a huge block. Yeah. I would just love to know this. You mentioned some of the guys you've been in the tight end room with for a while. How proud are you of his development and how far he's come?
0: I'm super proud of Jay. He is one of my closest friends and best friends, and he will be that way for life. I actually lived with him for a year last year, so we've gotten super close. I love him to death, hang out with him all the time, and just to see how he's progressed from 2023 when he got here to now, it's amazing watching him, and it's so fun watching him play because he just, like you guys saw, he just crushes people because of how powerful he is.
1: Real quick, roommate report card, what would you give Jericus Harrison?
0: He's very neat, honestly. Like, he cleans the kitchen really well a lot of times. He's very neat, very clean. He had a dog, so that was awesome to have his dog around all the time. But great roommate, yeah.
2: Coach talks about he likes guys that played a lot of sports in high school. You were able to do that. You played basketball. You were a quarterback in high school. You guys went to 3 state championship games when you were, at East Surrey, I guess?
0: Yep.
2: And then you played basketball. You played baseball. Just talk about that and how that kind of helps you be an all-around athlete and how it helps you in that tight end room.
0: Yeah, I mean, it definitely helps your coordination, like baseball, hand-eye coordination, reaction time, basketball, just overall footwork. Footwork can translate to a lot of sports. So just footwork, aggressiveness. I even ran track for 1 year in high school trying to get my speed up. So it helps your coordination with everything. And obviously that helps with football just because everything's involved in football.
2: Do you miss baseball or basketball most?
0: Definitely baseball. I honestly played baseball since – I started baseball when I was 5 and stopped after my senior year. And
2: what position?
0: I was a right fielder and I was a closer. I pitched. I was a closer.
1: I got a feeling you had a really big arm in right field.
0: Yeah.
1: You can brag about yourself. Yeah, come on.
0: Yeah, I threw 93 in high school.
1: 93 miles an hour in high school. I'm going to call Coach Chef in case any two-way.
2: Eligibility.
1: Awesome. Hey, real quick, before we go to a commercial break, we've got a packed house tonight in McLean's at First Domain. We do this on each and every show. 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We've got about 50 in front of Benji. Will you do the honors and pull out a gift card and read it out here? Yes, one, please.
0: Stephanie Blevins.
1: Stephanie Blevins. We heard a big yell in the back. Congratulations. Come on down. And we're brought to you in part by First in Maine. Looking for something to do this fall in Blacksburg? Head to First in Maine, the preferred entertainment destination of Virginia Tech Athletics, with shopping, dining, and entertainment right in the heart of Blacksburg. 2-minute commercial break. Tight end Benji Gosnell with us after these messages. 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
2: Couple more segments on this Wednesday night, getting set for Pitt and Virginia Tech on Friday at Lane Stadium. Evan Hughes, Tech Hall of Famer Mike Burnup. One more segment, tight end Benji Gosnell hanging out with us. Benji, you have an incredible family, and Tech fans have obviously gotten to know you and also gotten to know your brother, Steven. Can you give us an update how he's doing and how his professional career is going as well?
3: Yeah, he's doing really well. Still with the Bills practice squad. He's been with them ever since last April, April of 2025. Coach Brady loves him. He does everything right up there, and I guess now he's just waiting for his number to get called, which he'll make the most of his opportunity when he can. But he's doing great.
2: That's great.
4: How about the Pitt defense? Talk about them a little bit. This is going to be a real challenge for you guys coming up Friday night.
3: Yeah, it will be. Definitely an aggressive defense. They don't do a lot of things, but what they do, they do really well at. So it'll be a big challenge, big front. Big 4-3 box, 7-man front, make it challenging in the run game, pressure a lot, a lot of different pressures, and their DBs just like line up and make you beat them. So we'll have to win our one-on-ones all day on Friday night.
2: When you've got a team who sometimes likes the pressure and they're bringing it, do you enjoy as a tight end the blocking and getting in there and being kind of gritty and dirty?
3: Yeah, because a lot of times, like they're just a lot of times, especially if they're blitzing from depth, they don't really see what's about to hit them. So a lot of times they just have like they just kind of see what the ball carrier, and they're just sprinting towards them until they, you know, see something come hit them. But it is kind of fun because, you know, different looks, things like that. Sometimes you can get two outside the gap if they're not playing gap sound. So it is fun.
4: Benji, you've been around for some big games around here. I think this one Friday night, the electricity, the atmosphere might be off the charts compared to what you've seen. You agree?
3: I hope I agree. Yes, I would agree, and I hope so. Yeah, we need everybody there Friday night for all four quarters, all the time, being loud, as obnoxious as they can be.
4: Yeah.
2: Benji, final one for you here. We could go for 30, 40 minutes with you, but again, correct me if I'm wrong, you redshirted 2022, right, was your first year in the program. You've seen a lot. You've been a lot. You've had many great teammates. What are one or two of your favorite Hokie memories that you've had, games or moments that come to mind to this point in your career right now?
3: Shoot. I would definitely say, okay, the number one favorite is definitely like having the first snap I ever took. When I was on the field, Steven was on the field with me. That was kind of a surreal moment, just to be able to play sports with him growing up the whole way, and then both of us living out our dream in college right next to each other. So that was definitely, that took the cake for sure. And I would say second, man, there's so many to choose from.
2: That's hard to beat right
3: there. Honestly, I would say second, the Military Bowl was a really fun game. We had a ton of fun that season. It was a really good trip. I scored my first touchdown, so that was big for me. And then my buddy Harry scored his first touchdown. We had a big win, and yeah, that was probably the second favorite. The Military Bowl and that whole week was really fun.
2: Well, I know on behalf of everyone listening, what a treat to get to know the Gosnell family the way that we have over the last, what, 6, 7, 8 years. Congrats on everything. Before I let you go, we've got a great crowd listening and here at home. I know you've got a message for them, Benji, that you want to say before you go.
3: Yeah, look, I just want to thank everybody for coming so much. This is awesome. 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Appreciate everybody coming out.
2: Benji, thanks so much for being here. Continued success. And again, our title sponsor, our friends at the Hokie Way. 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
4: One final segment on our Wednesday night. Evan Hughes, Tech Hall of Famer Mike Burnup. Our final thought is presented by Smithfield. Smithfield, we speak pork. Mikey, 15 seconds. What are you most looking forward to Friday?
5: I'm looking forward to the crowd, and I hope the students stick around for the second half. I think this is going to be a four-quarter game, and we're going to need them there. I know the Marching Virginians will be, and the Corps will be there. 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
4: Great show, my friend, as always. What a great one. So thankful to you, the crowd, for coming out here. 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Our next broadcast on the Virginia Tech Sports Network is going to begin at 5 o'clock with our Tech Kickoff Show on Friday. That's brought to you by Eagle Construction. I'll be joined alongside Mike Burnup for that. Kickoff is slated for 7 o'clock at Lane Stadium as Tech tries to move to 5-0. For Mike, for Coach Franklin and Benji Gosnell, Evan Hughes saying so long, and enjoy the rest of your Wednesday night.

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of sanity. Guess what day it is? It is Wednesday, of course. B99.9, your Wednesday. It's just past 7 o'clock. It's Trey. Hey, coming up from the PVT studios, we've got some Lady Wilson on the way, some Chris Young, and also some Luke Combs. Right now is Mark Chestnut. Blame it all.

Chris Young to the Last One Dies on B99.9. A little mud never hurt. If it ain't flying, you ain't trying. The mud will wash off, but those memories, they'll last a lifetime. Here's Brad Paisley on B99.9.

99.9 Southern Virginia's country station. He'd like to have that one back. George Strait, inside 30 minutes of continuous country. How about some new music? Here's one from Lainey Wilson. A little help from her buddy John Mayer. This is called Phone, Keys, Wallet.

greatest love story before that. Hey, it's Trey Jackson Dean coming to Southern Virginia there in Rocky Mount at the Harvester Performance Center. And that's going to be happening at the end of October, October the 29th, a night of country rock with Jackson Dean and the Magnolia Sage Tour. You've got a couple more days left up until, actually, you've got not a couple more days, and next month on the 25th. I mean, it looked like it was 25th, and we're already on the 30th. I tell you what, this month felt like it just flew by. But that's all right, you got plenty of time. But don't wait. Get yourself registered to win a pair of tickets to go see Jackson Dean at

Heidi Loveless hanging out on the Blues Out of Town. Eric Church Springsteen coming up for you. I've heard of bougie vehicles and a lot of fancy features. Usually it has to do with safety, but this one here is like a mini wellness center on wheels coming up.

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